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1: Are you sitting comfortably? Then we'll begin.

0: Aretha Franklin, respect, greatest hits for the Maritimes. Kicking off 3 o'clock, we had Billy Joel, and there's a planned biopic, and he's not liking it. The planned movie, a feature film called Billy and Me, was announced last week Tuesday. It does not have his support. It's described as his untold origin story before the fame and before the world knew him as the Piano Man. Joel has released an official statement saying the filmmakers, quote, do not possess Billy Joel's life rights and will not be able to secure the music rights required for this project. So a biopic about Billy Joel without Billy Joel's songs, I can't see that going too far.
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